to locate motor vehicle violation in the area of Northeast Diamond Lake Boulevard, Northeast Rifle Range Street, and Roseburg Break. 30 continuing, attempt to locate a black Honda HRV. A female driver that's reported to be doing whippets with children in the vehicle. The vehicle was last seen eastbound approximately 5 to 6 ago, and the female does live at Sunshine Apartments. Break. 30 continuing, the female driver is reported to be at Thunder Wells. No further spoken advisory.

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2: It's 30 from 133. Sorry, dispatch, 6873.
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0: Roger, Helium 1045. Any priors at this residence?
1: Roseburg 9. The 1228 pending at Sherm Thunderbird, 2553 Northwest Stewart Parkway. Report of a female walking around the parking lot. There's a male holding her by the wrist. The female's wearing a purple shirt and shorts with white shoes, and the male has dark green shirt and unbuckled belt and blue jeans. They're now near the McDonald's Sherm's area. Prior to that, there is a 1244 Crimis.
0: Yeah, I'm out with him now.

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1174, copy, responding 448 Glenda Avenue. It's a 20-year-old female, conscious breathing. She hasn't drank any water in 24 hours. She's throwing up blood. She's requesting no lights or sirens. She's going to be outside. There's a sleeping baby inside. Onset last night. Pain started early this morning. History of ulcers.

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I had it holding for a CSO, but they all.

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0: 180 Northeast Vine Street, space E as in Edward 2, was a request for a welfare check and medical to respond to check on a Diana Holstein. She has concerning labs and needs to be seen in the emergency room. The patient's going to be 49 years old. She's also got tachycardia and a fever. 1333, copy, you're also responding at 1742. 3106, I copied most of that, but she's not able to, I didn't copy the rest.
1: Just an ambulance.

Fire alert, medical aid, request for ambulance, 1659 Plat Eye Road, Southern. Valley Ambulance, respond for medical aid, request for ambulance, 1659 Plat Eye Road, crosses Fisher Canyon, 1743. Winston 45, can you copy a motor vehicle violation from Riverbend Park? The report of a male juvenile driving a brown SUV, 188 Mary Tom Sam, is driving recklessly, did some cookies when pulling out of the skate park, last seen headed towards the Main Street break. I believe that's going to be Main Road break. It's okay, Winston 45. 188 Mary Tom Sam returns 1221, current on an 03 Honda CRV, registered to a Leroy and Barbara, the church of 1638 Northeast Morris Street in Roseburg.

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1: 41.

0: We made contact. There's a medical need available.
1: Affirm. I have a suspicious heading at 1145 Northeast Lincoln Street, 1228 male that's prowling around the location. He rang the PR doorbell. Seems to be acting 1228. Break.
2: Copy. Can you hold that briefly? Show me out with a Cadillac, no plates, 1700 block of Pine. Correction, Mill Street.

0: Six four. This is Lot Two up. There is four.
1: 30.
0: Can I get a 12, 20 by numbers?

0: security team is cupping an attempt to locate for a welfare check requested by 817. Break. 30 continuing, attempt to locate a Chelsea Borg, date of birth 8/20/1990, white female adult, brown hair, blue eyes, approximately 5'5 and 149 pounds. Break. 30 continuing, she was last seen on Clover Street in Roseburg wearing a black t-shirt, black shorts, had her hair in a ponytail, camo backpack, and a black sling pack. She is in a distraught state of mind. If located, please conduct a welfare check and advise 817. No further, 1752. Fire dispatch.
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I'm 6873, 1754.

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1: By name and date of birth, times 2. Last of Sherman, Sean Henry, Edward, Robert, Mary, Adam, Nora. First of Daniel, David, Adam, Nora, Ida, Edward, Lincoln. Middle is Leonard, Lincoln, Edward, Ocean, Nora, Adam, Robert, David. Date of birth is 2/27/76. Break. Last of Sherman, same phonetics. First is going to be Crystal, Charles, Robert, Yellow, Sam, Tom, Adam, Lincoln. Middle initial is David. Date of birth 2/8/2008.
0: 218-1801.

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1: 2776-57160 Brown over Blue. It's for PV for Berg out of Oregon State Parole Board. Break. Also a corrections offender for abscond for Berg 2. PO is Vidal. 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
2: Studio Hotel. Initially, a female was asking for an ambulance for complaint of ear pain. She's now advising that her husband is abusing her. She said that she doesn't want to file a complaint against him due to the threats that he's made. It sounds like there might be an in-progress domestic.
3: 54 Old Highway 99 South. The 49-year-old female patient is complaining of pain in her ear. She said she's in the office. She's now saying that her husband has been abusing her and was screaming at her. She is not wanting to file a complaint, said he's not at the hotel. I did put up a call on the law enforcement side.
0: 72 copies.
2: Attempted 12-4 to the female. She disconnected with us just to confirm that she doesn't want to report any kind of domestic.
0: Effort.

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0: Roseburg 32 South, check. Euclid 4, 1806.
1: At the bike jumps.
0: Law 2. Law 2 has traffic for you. Is confirmed. On Sherman.
1: Check files.
0: 1241.
1: Jacob Herman.

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1: That's probably about right with red hair.
0: Returns 1221, suspended DUI due to misdemeanor.
1: Copy.
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0: 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Was there anything else you wanted me to add? It broke in the middle.
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0: Oregon 871-4495, West Hardy. 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
0: Kiel 6000, see if he's associated with anyone recently.

0: 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Copy 1225 info.
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1: Go ahead.
0: I show he's the respondent in restraining protective order. 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
1: Go ahead.
0: ODL. 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

0: 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Just confirming, are you code 4 and is there any need for law enforcement?
1: Affirmative, we are code 4. 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Doesn't appear to be need for law enforcement at this time. We'll advise.

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1: 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It's for a female in her 70s, conscious and breathing, possibly having a stroke.
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1: The burn in the area of the 135 I-5 northbound, 1830.
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0: 16th, are you on a copy or in the route? Area of 135 I-5 northbound, report of unattended burn.
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2: Circle. Do you have a better location or the address for the original caller?
1: 61834. I copy, you're in the area and do not show 400 Thora Circle. The caller was not sure of the exact address. The caller did request to be anonymous. I can send his address to your MDC if that works. Smoke. If you'd like the college address, you can call fire dispatch.
0: 1184, fire dispatch.
1: Fire.
0: 1894 on scene.
1: 4 on scene at 1835.
3: Fire dispatch, 1682. 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Is there a better location?
1: On scene, flash files, smoldering, unsupervised, will make contact with the resident, 1837.

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0: 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It'll be the blue house off of Canyon Street.
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Rosic 9, 1225. Show a restricted warrant issued in city only out of RPD for Marcus Kenneth Hepburn, 1111 of 94. Shows him 511, 164, blue and brown. It's going to be for FTA on shoplifting. Bail, 1250. His driving status, if needed, suspended, failed to be child support, DWS violation.

0: Roswell.
1: For Humber, 1221, suspended, driving uninsured, DWS violation. Four. 1843.

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0: 3716. There's two calls on the board. One's 95 I-5 northbound, the other one's mile 46 on Highway 38.
1: Review.
0: 1844.

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0: The correct address on Thor Circle is 437. Spoke to the homeowner. This is not an illegal burn. I will follow up with the original caller via cell phone. 1184 is available.

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1: 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How about you? 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

0: 30, Orlsberg 28, your case number 2926-2926. Smith is 1221, revoked DUII felony, DWS felony, also returns as a registered sex offender for rape 3 felony. Address listed is 11380 Upper Cow Creek, last reported 10/30/25.
1: Copy, that's the correct address. 10/20 on 11.
0: I copy, go ahead.
1: 5766986.
0: Six, 118.

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0: Well, here's a report of a 1228 male at Pat I Reservoir. It's a male that was seen with a rifle that pulled it out and tried to shoot ducks at the location. He's also acting 1228. Do you want us to relay that to OSP?
1: Affirm, and I'll be in route shortly.

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Omega 12-4 on 603 while en route to 611. After that. Very winking. Let's release from them.

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She's advising somebody's trying to make them leave the property, and she was advised she could be there. She doesn't have a phone. We'll need in-person contact.

0: 1921.
1: Copy, you're en route to Oak Park Assisted Living. Ambulance only requests 1400 Northeast Rocky Ridge Drive, room 113. Sadie, you're okay, lost conscious breathing. Her doctor's requesting transport due to sodium level being low. She's had falls recently. I believe it's due to the sodium. Also has dementia. 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
2: 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We need to attach for comments.
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Roseburg 32, 1225. Warrant with caution on Gerald William Lillard, 10-14-68-61-194, Brown and Brown, FTA for Berg. Cautions for armed, concealed, 1258, false, and so resist. Out of DCSO break. 30 continuing, there's an additional felony warrant, FTA for UUV, out of Sutherland PD with the same cautions. Suspended driving and insured to do a violation.

0: Trisha Brianna, Corey Robert Yellow, Adam Nora Nora Adam, Little Nicole Image and Nora, date of birth 6/18/92.
1: The date of birth only. Two one three, 1920.

0: in the next.
1: By 30, Roseburg 32, 1224s are confirmed.
0: I'm out with the RP, we're over by the creek.
1: Nicole Scott, 6/18/93, 5'1", 10" blonde over blue for FTA drugs out of Douglas County Sheriff's Office.

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0: 218 Young, 1221 suspended, failed to pay child support, DDS violation, and Leslie is returning 1221 no Oregon deal.
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874, I copy your responding. Possible medical aid, 2320 Gasly Road, crosses Gasly Bridge and Lou Gray. The request for an ambulance, a caller's advising their father is not responding. The trailer is locked. Appears the shop door has been kicked in. There are two dogs in the trailer. I did add a call for law enforcement.

0: 30, 118, 112 to back, copy, and assist medical, suspicious. It's going to be 2320 Gasly Road. Our PR Jeanette Stanley is requesting an ambulance that her father is not responding inside the trailer. She says the trailer is locked and the shop door is kicked in. Right. Our PR is not comfortable going inside the trailer. It's going to be in the front of the property. There are two dogs inside.
1: Staff force responding from the 120. Can you tap first response?
0: I copy request 94.

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1: Rosen Mosier, Zebra X-ray John, 515.
0: 1941. Cart full of items with him. One item was a jackhammer.

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0: blood clot, does have history of clots, a stroke a few days ago, unable to walk, 1944. Digger now.
1: 112 here.
0: 112, 1944. 3112, 118, just for further, it sounds like Wayland is the male that the PR believes kicked in the shop door. Does back, 1221 suspended, DUI, the misdemeanor, IID required. Rosper 28, did you copy your return?
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0: I can now.

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1: And for further, it sounds like that subject is the PR's daughter's boyfriend. They saw him in the area of Pizza Palace about 10 ago, and he looked upset, and they're concerned that he's done something. Advise if you want a 1233.
0: We'll advise, but advise 127.
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3: 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Just for information, there are deputies on scene. Our caller had responded to check on her father, who was not responding. I believe he's inside a locked trailer. There was an incident with another male that may have kicked in a door. That male's no longer on scene.
1: 281 detained, 1946.

0: 26.
1: 30.
0: I'm going to be back out in the transient camp contacting Randy Rogers. He's got a warrant.
1: Dispatched 1994. Just for additional, your ambulance is 6874, and they were responding from Roseburg.
0: Contact with him yet, but...
1: Copy,
0: 1225. Go ahead.
1: I show a municipal warrant statewide service with caution on a Randy Joseph Rogers 3-1980-57-150 brown over blue. It's for trespassing crim. Well, trespass 2. Bail is 5,000. It's out of... Southland PD cautions for
0: 1258. Copy.
1: If needed, is suspended. Failure to pay child support due to a violation.

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0: 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I cannot copy through the background noise break. Just for information, it sounds like we're on 12-4 with a PR who's advising that Wayland is intoxicated at 105 Healy Lane, threatening to shoot himself.
2: Copy. 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You healing now so far?

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I'm going to be out with Acacia Donnelly on the bike path between Gaddis Park and Deer Creek Park. 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
1: 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Can I get a case number to add to the case?
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0: I show a misdemeanor warrant on a Robert Thompson, date of birth 2/18/89/57/150, black over blue, for littering, bails 2500 out of DCSO, showing additional felony warrant on a Robert Earl Thompson, for PV out of Oregon State Parole Board break.

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0: 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Break 30, 118, go ahead.
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0: Dispatch. Fred Meyer advised of two transients that were stopping customers in the parking lot asking for money or to buy them groceries. Break. One subject was walking near the duck pond, has a beard with a brown shirt. Break. The other subject left walking on Garden Valley toward Walmart, wrapped in a blanket.

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displayed at 330 Northeast 6th Street and Winston. Medical aid 330 Northeast 6th Street in Winston, crossed with Ronald, 2047.

1176, I copy, responding 330 Northeast 6th Dorf. It's a possible heart attack for a 68-year-old female, complaining of chest pain. Onset a few ago, no signs of shock, no difficulty breathing, not on blood thinners.

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0: Regarding 69 out, it's calling us to do the circumstances. 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Team clear.

0: 28, Ethan Timmon, 623 of 2010, East 510, 120, Blonde over Green, left. And address in Lakeside, around 1800 hours today. Have some health conditions, possibly en route to Winchester Bay, boat dock 6, or home address in Roseburg on Morris. If located, check welfare and advise Coos County. Nothing further, 30 clear, 2102.
1: 30 Rose 9.
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0: back up the update to the prior attempt to locate for the runaway juvenile. Break. 3 continuing, the juvenile has been located. No further interest. Nothing further. 30 clear. 2104.
1: Rosard 9, J. Copenhaver, 46 of 66. This 1221, no valid ops, city expulsion violator, third warning for offensive littering, exclusion period from February 24th, 26 to August 22nd, 26.
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30, Rosebrook 28, Rosebrook 9 to back, copy a domestic. Rosebrook 9, it's at 1639 Northwest Mulholland Drive. Report of a physical disturbance. We're still getting further.

Roser 28. Information. Report that a male is pushing a female in the house, and it sounds like she may have taken his phone. 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There is a gun, but it's locked up in a safe, and the caller's name is Venetia Williams. She's reporting the male half may have gone outside now.

0: Charles, Rick 32. 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
1: Wall Street and Winston Section Road.
2: Winston 48, we're sending medical to the corner of Hall and Winston Section Road. Report of a pickup that's gone into the ditch. The caller's saying the subject may be 1231 or 1258. They're asking them not to call the police.
1: Accident. Unknown injury accident on Southeast Hall, Winston Section Road. There is a pickup in the ditch. The occupant of the pickup asked the PR not to call the cops, might be 1231 or 1258.

0: me. The mail half is Antonio Villapando. We'll check files for him.
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0: 1170, fire dispatch.
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0: 119. 3183, Radford, 1221, valid, motorcycle endorsed.

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1: Fire dispatch 1136.
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1: Six on scene. We have a small pickup on all fours in a yard. We just got reports that the driver took off on foot up the street. We'll be out investigating.
0: Six 21 22.

0: 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I'll be monitoring, available.
1: Pick up, it's flag 49, last registered to a Don Colton out of Coquille.
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3183, 10 to 20, AMG Adversity. Lhasa, Banta, Boy Adam, Nora Tom Adam. First of Cheyenne, middle of Marie. DOB is 10-4 of 05.

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1: 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You can cancel. 1172 can cancel as well.
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2: 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UGL.
0: Main Street, Winston at the Winston Food Mart. Cindy and Lee Nichols are involved in a disturbance. Mule Hop is intoxicated. Verbal only so far.

0: 1131, 667, 6801, 6874. Have a commercial fire at 40 Northeast Main Street. Winston crosses with Main, Baker, and Main Street. It's at the Winston Food Mart. 6874, you're en route. There is a fire in the cage out in the back of the market. No further information at this time.
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0: is copy attempt to locate Postal 1231 driver last seen leaving J&J Market on Southeast Stevens, possibly en route to Sutherland Break. Continuing attempt to locate Casey Neal in a gray or blue Bronco, Oregon plate 266, Queen Nora Paul. She's intoxicated, possibly en route to a residence. Correct. Possibly en route to Sutherland from J&J, break for plate. 266 Queen Nora Paul, 1221, current on a 2021 Ford Bronco, registered to Shannon Neal, McCoy Road out of Rainier. If located, advise, nothing further, 30 clear, 2129.
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0: 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All units in Campbell this time. Small trash fire behind the mini mart. We'll be extinguishing.
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1: 21.
0: Charles 285 185. Massive inhales. Break for second.
1: 41.
0: Charles 265 852. Last of farmer.

0: Vehicle is police en route to 1419 Southwest 29 are in that direction.
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6801. 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

24 here in Ralph for a 75-year-old female. 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

0: 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Oregon 759, Charles, Boy Tom, and Breakthrough 10 Antonio Deal. 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
1: A303. Thirty 171 status.

0: 171, status check. Medical aid, 1079 North Old Pacific Highway, Myrtle Creek. The northbound or southbound side?
1: Northbound.
0: 2305. 801, have a medical aid at 1079 North Old Pacific Highway, Myrtle Creek, crosses with Walnut and Carts Lane.

0: 6871. We will be in round 1 stage for UVA policy as Ellie in round.
1: Law enforcement has been notified they are not en route at this time. You will be going for a 20-year-old woman, ODing. She is near the entrance to the Red Barn. No further information at this time.
2: 32 and 8. We're sending medical to 1079 North Old Pacific Highway to report of a possible overdose in front of the Red Barn break. It looks like the ambulance is going to be staging. Dispatch.
0: Say 71 copies. LE dispatch.

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1: 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Ethan, just show me 12-1.
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0: believe it's on the south side of Locust and Fifth. The PR's not sure of the exact address. There's a female heard screaming, trying to get further.
1: Both units copy.

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1: 2324.

0: Are you still in 29? Copy further. 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I'm not sure if it's still on scene yet or not.
1: Units, copy.

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We're hearing screaming. Both units 12-2, the rest was static. We're hearing glass being broken as they now. 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Pre-alert, possible medical aid, scene not secure, 510 Northeast Locust in Oakland.

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31. 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

0: Trinity, and that's Law 2, 1226, Law 2, 1226 at 2315. It's a Garden Valley Shopping Center. North Pacific Security is out with subjects in two vehicles who are refusing to leave after being told.
1: Rosberg 13.

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1: Sutherland 29, I copy. All units are 12-1.
0: Copy. Does ADAP need to stay attached or also 12-1?
1: They can stay attached. They're going to make it 12-4.

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1: 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Hold my call for traffic.
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0: 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Souders returning 1221 Ballad. Ballad, THL.
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0: And
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0: 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Has one detained. 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
0: 1224 with caution for Renita and Kleber, 72667, side of DCSO for fail to appear on DUII Assault 4. Descriptors are 165, correction, 55, 165, gray over green, showing bail of 10,000. Affirm, just for further caution, just for history of resist, armed 1258.

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1: 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We'll update with address after making contact with homeowner.
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0: 30, so they're on 29 traffic. Umatilla in East Central with Oregon 125, Nora, X-ray, William.
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2: Zebra Victor Lincoln 855 1221. It's expired on a 99 Chevy S10, flag 11 and 49, vehicle sold to an individual.

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0: In read, incident 711, just advising I've got it pending.
2: 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First of Kyle. Middle of David. Common spelling, 11, 27, 79.

0: 2 is Rick 13 Ayers, 1221, suspended, accident uninsured, DWS violation. He's a respondent, nurse training, protective order with caution, protective party if needed. Caution is for Code Adam David.
1: 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Warning 12-1.

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Alert, lift assist, 1176, going to 330 Northeast 6th York Street. Winston crosses with southeast, northeast Ronald Street, and southeast and northeast Grape Avenue.

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It's current on an 08 Toyota Prius. 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
0: 332 Edward Robert Paul.
1: 2038. 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
1: 332, Edward Robert Paul, 1221. 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

0: 1333-6801, here in route for medical aid, 2525 Northeast Stevens Street, number 61 at the Rose Villa, crosses with Northeast, North Park, and Hewitt.
1: 3107. For info, I'm not getting an answer at the door.
0: 41. DDoS Brick 13, Reiki's returning. Vote, habitual offender, DDoS misdemeanor. Copy 1225 info only.
2: Okay.
0: He's got a restricted 1224. It's issuing in adjoining counties only out of Albany PD for fail to appear on a theft 2. Otherwise, 1221.
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0: 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Harassment with no prosecution desired, Rick. The female's gonna leave for the night with a sober driver and show both units 12-1.
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1: We made contact with a family who just need a recognition, please.
0: They're advising that Sarah hasn't been here within the past month. You can purchase from this location and we'll be en route to the truth address.

0: 192, Rosebrook 13. It's going to be 547 Northeast Boston. Male, female, domestic. The female's advising the male half has kicked her out of the house. Their three-month-old son is still inside. Both subjects have been drinking. The male half is going to be Nicholas Bryce.
1: Copy. 13, copy.

0: 22 for info. The mail has Nicholas Bryce. He's returning 1221 valid. He's a respondent in a protection order. Protected party is a Carissa Beamer break. 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
1: Copy all. You can show me what's in there.
0: 3.
1: Hey, Rosenberg, 13.

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1: 30107. For info, we're out with that KSO that's listed in the call.
0: Seven, you cut out. Out with the yellow, I assume the Kia from earlier in the call, but it's breaking.

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1: 118, copy it, please.
0: I can see you keying up, but I'm not hearing anything.
1: Can you hear me now?
0: I'll try. Go ahead.
1: Can I get a read back on David 2337, correction, 3077?
0: It's cutting in and out, and there's dead air. I'm not

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1: This room, so I can hear both 118 and 112. They are low volume, but I can hear them.
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2: Can you relay plate David over to 3077 for a readback?
0: David, 23077 is returning 1221, no expiration, on a 2023 Toyota Tacoma pickup. It's registered to a Thomas Malazuski with an address of 148 Galahad Loop.
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2: He did, and he also advised that they were in a silver Giant.

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1: 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They've started arguing again.
0: Roseburg 22 on his stop if you want to send 13 and 14 to the domestic.
1: 30, Roseburg 13, did you copy that?
0: I got it.
1: One

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0: 3183. My 1269 turned into a possible missing person slash public assist. I had some notes. I'll be around the station to get a quad.
1: You're en route to the sand shed now for a quad, for a possible missing person.
0: Hey, firm, they just might be out on the beach lost, so can I get a quad to go drive to the beach?
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1: 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I'm going to be following them back to the day use.
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0: 55123 Southbound with an unreadable plate, silver Ford F-150.
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1: 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And if they are, can they give me a 12-4?
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Oakland crosses at Three Forks Lane, Union Gap Loop, and Whitmore Lane.

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0: 40. Rosary 22, Boggs 1221, suspended driving an insured violation.
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1: 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That VIN returns 1221 expired. It's an 01 Hyundai Sonata 4-door showing flag 2, title canceled. Lookup required, no plate associated.
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0: 7-74, you're en route for an 88-year-old male. He is throwing up constantly. The male and the female are elderly and... ER is not on scene. That's all the information we have. He should be en route in about 20 minutes. He told the mother to unlock the door. Before, if the door is locked, there is lockbox information in the call.
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0: 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His symptoms have been worse for the last couple of days.
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Have a medical aid at 1800 Northwest Hewood Avenue, number 112, crosses with Newcastle and Troost. 6874, you're en route for an 86-year-old female. She's not feeling well and pressed her medical alarm pendant.

0: 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I have a medical aid at 2757 Northwest Deer Parkway, Roseburg, Winco. 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
0: I have a misreader 1224 for Devin Michael Huffman, 511 of 91. It's out of Cow Creek, failed to appear on a trespass to descriptors 59140, brought over Brown. 1000.
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0: 1631-6801, have a medical aid, 553 Cedar Street in Selin, crosses with 6th Avenue.
1: Rosberg 13, it's been confirmed.
2: 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Can I get a case number? 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

0: 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It's in the call.
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Victoria Cuppy, you are en route medical aid. 1477 Northwest Eden Street, crosses at Garden Valley and Cecil. It's for a 55-year-old female. She's conscious, breathing, feeling faint. She's been in and out of the hospital. She's nauseous, dizzy, on blood pressure meds.

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0: 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Sobering center with Oregon 619, Queen George Adam.
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0: 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Airman's code 4121 and 145 control 43.
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0: 30, Roseburg 35. I need to divert you to an alarm at 540 Southeast Ramp Street. Break. It's an audible Berg alarm from the panel at 540 Southeast Ramp Street. Roseburg 11. Roseburg 35. Roseburg 11, you can stand down for now.
1: Roseburg 36.
0: 30.
1: 411, Amber.
0: 31.
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1: 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He's leaving. 12-1.
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0: 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Gonna be 12-2 on the north side of Dime Lake Boulevard across from Phoenix High School.
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0: 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It's 1221, registered sex offender for sex abuse 3 misdemeanor. You can confirm an address.
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0: 30159, you can disregard the sex offender. 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

1, I copy your en route medical aid. 374 Weaver Avenue crosses at Erie Lane and Henry Street. 89-year-old female fell. She's conscious, breathing, no loss of consciousness, no bleeding. She's complaining of right shoulder pain.

30, Roseburg 11 with Roseburg 36 to back copy disorderly, 984 Northwest Veterans Way. Roseburg 11 with Roseburg 36 to back has reported a female who is near the Eagle's Landing sign near 984 Northwest Veterans Way. She's wearing pink pajamas and is screaming. Pierre does not believe that she lives there. No weapon seen.

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0: 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I think we're good.
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It's like 5 large branches.

71. I copy your en route medical aid. 1015 Cox Road, crossing at Cox Creek and North Cox. For a 77-year-old female having extreme difficulty breathing, no chest pains. She does have a history of CHF. No inhaler or breathing treatments, and she's not been sick. She'll be sitting in her Nissan out front.

0: Gurus 35. 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Tolman.
1: Off of the small trail near 1500 military, probably about halfway up to the ridge.

0: Euros for 36.
1: Ben?
0: So there's no houses near there. That's a common area for homeless to camp.
1: I got me here to do it.

1303-1332, smoke investigation, approximately 1500 block of West Military Avenue, crosses at West Myrtle and West Fromdahl, 0853.

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2: 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It's located by 30 clear 903.

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32 unit, standby for a special broadcast break. In recognition of their service and sacrifice, we honor today the following law enforcement officers who, while in the line of duty, gave their lives in service to the citizens of Douglas County. Roseburg Police Officer Donald Deseuss. Douglas County Sheriff Special Deputy Ronald Terwilliger. Douglas County Sheriff's Corporal Virgil Knight. Douglas County Sheriff Sergeant Gerald Shurick. Douglas County Sheriff's Office Deputy Morris Taylor. Douglas County Sheriff's Deputy Alan Burdick. Let us also not forget the sacrifice of these men's family and friends. Please recognize 30 seconds of silence.

0: driving complaint. I five southbound Maples 129 break. Report of a reckless driver headed southbound on I-5 from milepost 129 about 5 ago in newer white Dodge Ram pickup, spray checking vehicles, speeding about 90 miles an hour. It's located by I-30 clear 912.
1: .30-5624.

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5. Copy, family. Fence at Costco. It's a report of two small children that were left unattended in a burgundy Honda Pilot in the parking lot at Costco. They appear to be about 5 years old. There are two aisles over from the front, parked next to a power pole.

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0: 29. 30 Rosberg 35.
1: Fire dispatch, 4803. We have a tree down across the power lines between Dead Man Creek and Jackson Creek, two lines on the road. So if you could tap out 4800 units for traffic control, I'll get the upstream end of it.

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1: Doesn't need the power company out as well.

Mines down in the area of Deadman Creek Road and South Umpqua Road. Taylor.

0: fire respond. Public safety for lines down in the area of Dead Man Creek Road and Jackson Creek Road off South Umpqua.
1: We 12-2 and break for plate.
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0: Had a report of power lines down at Jackson Creek and Dead Man. Has PPNL been notified of this outage?
1: 4801, affirm. I was just got off the phone with PPNL 4803, advised on the air. That's what the page out is for.
0: Copy. 4801 will proceed to scene to investigate for safety purposes. 4801.
1: 4803 said he's on the upriver side of it.
0: Rendezvous with him in 8 minutes, 4801.
2: In the northbound low lane, just north of the 124 on ramp.
1: Fire dispatch.
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1: 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Lines down, 4803's on scene. This will be between Dead Man Creek and Jackson Creek on South Umpqua Road. PPNL has been advised there's two lines down on the roadway.
3: 2701.
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0: southbound, 2710 en route to the station.
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1: 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It's a 72-year-old male, conscious, breathing. He's a dialysis patient. He fell last night. He's still on the floor. He's complaining of pain all over his body, has an extensive medical history.

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2: That's 2701. On scene, both lanes are blocked. Got a tree across the wires. Wires down alongside the road and across the road.
1: Both of them on scene. Both lanes blocked. Trees down. Wires across the road. 950. 90. Civil 12-4.
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0: 36, Travis Couch is valid. He has non-serviceable 1224 out of New Mexico. Otherwise, he is 1221 and a city expulsion violator. First warning, set 3.
1: Thank you. 31, 66, 12, 2.

0: 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Chandler Drive and Jamie Loop, 883 Queen Zebra King.
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1: 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Roseburg 11, 1257 welfare check.
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0: 2702.
1: 01, go ahead.
0: Yeah, are we able to cross those power lines to get somebody on the other side for traffic control, or is Leonard up there?
1: I believe Leonard's up there and a bunch of other folks, so we're just going to take care of this side.
0: That, and all of our units are now on black.
1: That, okay. Just cut them off where your truck is right there. Don't let anybody pass. Except PP&L, they got to just de-energize.
0: That break 2731, did you copy that traffic for cutting off people where you're at, turning them around?
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0: 11 can 1243 on 832. It's Zariah. She's code 4. I'll tell her to move later. You can clear it.
1: Number
0: 399 3.

Medical aid. 720 Sarah Heather Lane, Myrtle Creek. Ten oh eight.

0: 6273, I copy your en route medical aid. 720 Sarah Heather Lane, crosses at South Myrtle. It's for an 81-year-old female, conscious, having difficulty breathing. She has a heavy, wet cough, cold and clammy. Be advised, this is an address change. The former address was 5147 South Myrtle Road, if you can't find it in your GPS.
1: I just cleared that disabled motors call, and now I just found it. 158 southbound, Oregon plate 048, George Union Edward.
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Roseburg 36. Paul Yellow Queen is returning 1221. It's current on a 1995 Dodge pickup, registered to a Brandon Murray from 752 Southeast Pine Street.

0: 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Did you have traffic?
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0: 6873. 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
3: The 5147 address really east here, and it doesn't have the 720 Sarah Heather Lane on it. It's a different address. We are trying to find out. Do you have a house descriptor?
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0: That's 6873.
1: 6873, go ahead.
0: You're in the right location, just the wrong house. It should be a bluish-gray house. They said to take the second left. There's a black Durango and a white pickup parked in front.
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2: 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Sarah Raylene Cook is returning suspended DWS violation. She's also listed as a registered sex offender with a current address of 1499 Southeast Maselli Street, 1221.
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0: to locate a motor vehicle violation at Eden, Bauer, and Stevens. Break. Continuing attempt to locate a report of a green motorcycle. Has a Yoshi plushie on the back. The driver was splitting lanes, driving reckless, passing in the center. He was speeding and cutting off other vehicles. The vehicle was last seen turning onto Eden Bauer from Stevens. Time delay of about 3 ago. No further information. 30 clear, 1036. 36, 1036.
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1: 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What radio channel was he on just before this one? Maybe he didn't swap over his portable.
0: He was answering on Roseburg.
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0: Affirmed, hazard at 148 I-5 southbound. Gabby Ducklings in the slow lane.
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0: Shim out with Ty Tyler, Main and Mill. And can you check files on him?
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1: 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Copy, and you can show me 12-1.

0: Tyler, 10-12 of 90, has no valid ops. He's returning 1221 through LEDS in CIC still. Warrant on Ty Tyler.
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1: Disturbance on Pinewood. Parties are separated. One half is left.

0: 3730, be advised of a different hazard at the 153 I-5 southbound.
1: Over on.
0: 3730, 153 I-5 southbound. We got a rolling hazard. It's a white cab Master Haul County Corporation on the door, pulling a flatbed trailer that's losing plastic from the trailer.
1: Copy. About to clear this hazard. 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
1: 9212.
0: 126 northbound. It's a gray Volvo. Washington. It's that Oregon plate. William over Charles, 41765.
1: Lower 16. Medical aid, 805 Southeast Stevens Street, Rosebud.
2: 624, 1279.
1: I'm Quad Valley Ambulance. Possible medical aid at the Rose Apartments, 805 Southeast Stevens, apartment 411, Roseburg.
3: 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I'll be in the area of the point.

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1: 30?
0: 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I'll be 12-1, straight.
1: 41.
0: Ultimate the 12-4 on 850. Comments added. I'll be 12-1 from that as well.
2: 90 1117.
1: 30, Rosenberg 11, 12-2. 11, 1117. Medical alarm at the Rose Apartment, 805 Southeast Stevens, apartment 411, 411. The only information they have on file is an 82-year-old male. They were unable to make contact. They possibly heard someone talking, but couldn't tell what was being said.
3: Parties are separated. Well, they're more of a civil issue. I'm 12-1.
4: 159-1118. 3720. 30. That was a walk-up at 250.
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0: 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I'm not able to get a return at this time.
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3: 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It's a blue Mazda 951. Mary Nora, yellow.
4: 727.

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0: 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I think that's much better.
1: 7:30.
2: Patty, just watch out. 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
0: Medical aid at the point 200 Southeast Pine Street.

medical aid at the point 200 Southeast Pine Street. The peer advised to come in near the old Rite Aid. He'll be at the peer will be at the start of the path to lead you to the patient. He's 6'2", wearing black coveralls. The patient's a female. She's close to the river or the creek. She's going through withdrawals. She has conscious breathing. She's withdrawing from fentanyl. She has not used today, but she did use some Narcan to try and help.

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1: 5624, 1146. Attempt to locate subject for welfare check. 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She's driving a silver Toyota Corolla, partial plate, John Zebra Frank. It's unknown if she has any weapons on her, but she has had guns taken away from her in the past. 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
2: 3724. 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
0: 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He's carrying water jugs.
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She is conscious, breathing. She feels like she's going to pass out. Blood pressure 60 over 52. Does have a history of 4 stents in her widowmaker. Complaining of pressure in her ears, pain in her neck, and sweating. Onset about 30 ago. 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
1: Divert you for report of a vehicle accident near 4490 Territorial Highway, Cottage Grove.
0: Copy.
2: A Mazda 3 and a Nissan Altima. 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

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She has an onward. 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
1: 4801, clear of scene. Milo Fire Department will continue traffic control for a few more. 4801.
2: Four to fire dispatch.
0: Fire dispatch.
2: Four's on scene. Got two vehicles head-on collision, blocking both lanes of the road. 2334 investigating.
0: 2334 on scene. Two vehicles blocking both lanes, investigating. 1212.
3: 184.
0: 84, go ahead.
3: Just provided 12-1.
0: 184, 12-12.
2: Grossberg, 30.
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1: Territorial Highway, continue 2331. All of the units can stand down. 12-18 hours. 17, just confirming that Sam Boy 13208.

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0: 57 noise complaint.

0: to locate a motor vehicle violation at milepost 119 southbound. Break. Continuing attempt to locate a male driver in a blue or black BMW, has a partial plate of 957 Nora. There was damage to the right front panel. He was speeding, weaving in and out of traffic. He was last seen exiting at the 119 southbound. Unknown direction from there. 1225 hours.
1: Fire dispatch.
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3: 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Okay, copy 2, please.
0: 41.
3: Same motor boy, 12208. Ready for second. Washington plate, Charles King, Sam 3710. Break.
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2: 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Looks like my MDC is down. Can you go over the air with that noise complaint?
0: Permits going to be squatters that are playing loud music at 171 Heavenly Court.
2: Copy.
0: Fire dispatch.
5: 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This is a single patient. 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

Copy, attempt to locate a signed stolen vehicle for 1593. 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Vehicle was last known to be at the South Umpqua Falls campground. 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If located, no further information, 30 clear, 1229 hours.

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1: 1174 is clear, mercy available.
0: 1174 clear, mercy available, 1231 hours.

0: Cameron Lane, space 18C, like Charles. It's a male having extreme difficulty breathing. The door will be open. He does have a history of COPD. He's used his inhaler with no relief. There's that 6871. He's having some chest pain. The patient will be in the fifth wheel by the dumpster at that location. Red? Work 74, 1233 hours.
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1: Fire dispatch.
0: 371 is transporting one to Riverbend.
1: 71 transporting one to Riverbend. 1257 hours.
2: Highway 42 eastbound, milepost 56 and a half.
3: I copy 1238.
2: 66.

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1: 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There's no crime.

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0: 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I copy you are en route 374 Weaver Avenue. This is a lift assist, 89-year-old female. Needs assistance from the vehicle to the house.
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0: 31.
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3: 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Edward 003207.
1: 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I'm just copying static. 12-5. Did you have traffic?
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0: 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Law 2 is 12-1. Law 2, 12-1. 13-16.
1: 30 to all units. Law 2 is 12-1. Law 2 is 12-1.
2: 30, Rosenberg 11. 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

0: dispatch. 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He'll be in the house. He's behind the front door.
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1: 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Adapt one, law one is down. If you can take your traffic to law two.
2: Transmitting one to the Roseburg Library.
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1: 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I'll be out at 200 Gilbert Avenue when they're able to walk up.
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1: Road, Tower Road. 30, 2 o'clock.

0: 7-13.
1: 135 northbound off ramp, the blue Subaru, 956 Henry Lincoln Henry.
0: 1-5, did you have traffic?
2: Glendale Valley Road and Tunnel Road with 5 Adam 52531, California.
0: One-six, do you have traffic?
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0: For medically for testing adapt 406 Northeast Winchester Street in Roseburg, crosses at Row and Nash. 13.

0: Can I get a 1020 by name and date of birth? 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
0: First of Sandra, Sam, Adam, Nora, David, Robert, Adam.

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2: 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The protected party is a Margaret Collett.
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2: No, got it. 12-1.
0: California, plate. I'll get that for you in a second.
1: 49.
0: The plate's going to be California 9, X-ray, Ida Paul 464.
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1: 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Could you check with them, see if that's actually a crash or if they just get some debris?
0: 409.

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0: They respond medical aid for chest pain at Adams House, 121 Southeast Cordelia Drive, Myrtle Creek, Crescent Plaza at 1412. Thank you.

0: 3713.
1: Are you able to get any information from ODOT?
0: Affirm, they are out with a white car, a white Subaru, not injured, and with the vehicle that did hit the object.
1: Copy. Can you see if they can just provide them with the case number?
0: Copy. All advice. 4213.
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3: 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Female in her. Female approximately 70 years old, conscious, breathing is weak, staggering, confused. 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
1: 1237.
2: 3730.
1: 136 southbound, Silverado, 929 Queen Mary Sand.
2: 1428.
0: At Evergreen Urgent Care, 249 Dakota Street, crosses at Cloverleaf Loop, 1428.

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2: 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Care 249 Dakota Street, room 2, to a 72-year-old female, possible TIA, slow speech.
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1: 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She's advising that's the case number. She'll send somebody down to.
0: 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We'll be standing by the gate.
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0: 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The gate's going to be left open for the fire department.

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0: About 154 northbound. It's going to be a silver Mercedes, 897 Queen Nora Nora.
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1: Unknown injury accident, I-5 near the 119 southbound, 1449.
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0: 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I copy, you're en route. Unknown injury accident, I-5 near the 119 southbound. 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
0: Fire dispatch.
5: 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And to locate.
0: 1172 in the area, attempting to locate. 1452.
3: I believe earlier, I have a message running saying congestion 11 miles ahead. 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Would you like it to say something different?
6: 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Thank you. 7M70.
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7: 120 northbound, it's a gray Ford pickup, Union Ocean 26520.

0: 127. We're actually going to be taking the 119 northbound off ramp.
1: 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He has no Oregon DL. He is valid through Montana.
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5: 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Responded to this call.
3: Northbound just drove through the area of 119. I did not see a 1216. I'm going to flip around at the 120 and see if I can find it.
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0: Stand by for traffic.
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0: 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We're UTL, all our units. Now stand down.
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3: I apologize, I had radio issues.
2: 3536 was just UTL, both north and southbound around the 119.
4: 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He's swearing, he's upset and refusing to leave. He was threatening staff. No weapons, but he does have a backpack, and their CEO is currently talking to him, trying to calm him down.
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0: 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Sutherland 22 on Mall 1.
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0: And Dairy Loop Road, crosses at Larson Road and Strickland Canyon. It's a female not waking up. 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
0: One 184. Can I divert you from that call for a possible suicide attempt? Medical aid at 1710 Dairy Loop Road.
2: Before my arrival, I believe 22 can disregard.
0: 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Our caller advised that his girlfriend is unconscious. She is breathing. 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
3: Ian Brown Blue and 4. I was here on UP meth charges. Bail $5,000. 10% okay. The caution is for history of being armed. That's a DCSO.
2: 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I will check the area for him.

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1: Confirming you're 12-1 from the crash.
0: I am not. I was out with the truck that lost the debris, and I'll be back out with the first vehicle to hit the debris.
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1: Law 2 is 12-1.
2: 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Near Sand Camp with side by side, Washington State. 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
2: 32, 10-25, name and date of birth, Oregon, Washington. Last phonetics, Henry, Adam, Robert, David, Edward, Robert, Sam, Edward, Nora. Birth of Hans, Henry, Adam, Nora, Sam. Ronald, date of birth, 6/13 of 86.

0: 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Hans Hardenson is returning 1221 UTL out of Oregon and licensed in Washington.
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0: Avenue, Riddle. 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
2: Uncle Valiant ambulance respond. Medical aid, 468 East 3rd Avenue in Riddle, crosses at Park and Maple, 1515 hours.
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2: I copy, you're en route, medical aid, 468 East 3rd Avenue in Riddle, crosses at Park and Maple. It's a 19-year-old female. She's unconscious. She is breathing. She had dental surgery this morning. She's very white in color.
1: Records confirmed 3 1224s on Herbert.

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0: 745, stand by Death on Hash Break 3216, re-advise what the case number's for.
1: 216, identity theft.
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2: Westbound, gray Honda CRV, 704 John Mary George.
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Yeah, Hill Street by Rosehaven.

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0: 29. Dark 97 and are leaving the Lunsbury and heading back to South Douglas. 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
2: A Glide store off Brown Street with a silver BMW 537 Frank Boyle.

0: West Unit 12-5, your number, your little scratching, go have traffic.
1: 33-24, milepost 56-38 eastbound with a white Ram, 712 Queen Victor Tom.
0: 50-30.

0: traffic.
1: 3713.
0: 146 southbound to Blue CMV. Texas trailer plate is 213 Charles 285.
1: 3034.
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1: 30 by 36.
0: Milepost 65 on 42 westbound. Pia Gray, GMC Envoy, 214 Henry William King.
1: 15 37.

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0: southbound traffic.
1: 1521.
0: Me 15 on 138 with a white Chevy pickup, 047 Mary Tom George.
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3: Traffic. 3324. Alpha 56 on 38 eastbound with a white ticket. 832 King Yellow Boy.
1: 5041.

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1: 3313.
0: Mile post 72, highway 42 westbound. It's a black sedan. 402 David William.

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1: 36, Highway 42 in Hoover Hill Road with a gray Subaru Ascent 589, Paul Sam Robert.

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1: So 145 southbound, so Grayport pickup 683 Lincoln Frank North.

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1: Okay, 2-2. 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

0: Douglas and Washington,
1: 25 from 31, what was the name?

0: copy. You're en route. Possible medical aid near the visitor center, 410 Southeast Spruce Street. Crosses at Douglas and Washington. It's a report of a subject laying on the ground next to a wheelchair. The appear couldn't tell if it was a male or a female. They're wearing a white shirt, black pants. 1331 at Cup, you're also en route.
1: 31.

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1: Respond to Evergreen Park, 131 Northeast Cedar. It's a report of a 2-year-old child that's at the park with no parents.
0: Copy.
1: 1556.
2: How are you, 114?
1: Go ahead with your traffic.
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1: 114, Roseburg 32, go ahead.
2: Yes, what's up?
1: 12-1. Traffic?

0: 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Subject was just tired. You can cancel the ambulance.
1: Cancel
2: 1531, 13 on 138 with a blue Nissan truck, 390 Nora Zebra Yellow.
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3: Available for a hazard. It's advising it's at 164 and 169 southbound. Copy. It's just advising debris in the road, large pieces, not advising what it is.
1: 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Go ahead.
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30, Sutherland 27. Sutherland 27, Pepper Robert Meyer, 286 East 1st Avenue, requesting assistance with his 9-year-old son, Gabriel, screaming and yelling. He was recently in the hospital on a parental hold for homicidal thoughts. There are other children in the home. No one is hurt. He advised that the juvenile will hurt himself or others if

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1: Batch level 76.
0: 1243, the rest was static. Confirming Roseburg 73.
1: Awesome. 73, 1603. 30, 203. 30. I have the juvenile. I'll be walking my baby to show me where her house is at.
0: 30216, I couldn't copy.
1: I have the juvenile. I'll be walking with her to see if she can show me where she lives.
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0: 13 traffic.
1: Thirty-three 13.
0: 73 and a half on 42 westbound, it's a red F-150, 516 Lincoln Zebra Young.
1: Okay, Dad.

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1: Last unit, 12-5, go ahead with traffic.
0: 3713, 144 southbound, Black Tacoma, 397, Paul George, X-ray.
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0: 2312, traffic.
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0: cramp. Inside shoulder, there's going to be a sign down. 4x4 post broke off. Sign looks good. 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It's face down on the hill.
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1: Last unit, I walked on you. 12-5 your number, go ahead.
0: 3716 traffic, 113 south, white Jeep SUV, 129 Nora John Frank.
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1: 3713.
0: 142 southbound, a light blue Jeep SUV 544, Charles, Tom, Victor.
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1: 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If that happened on the highway, that's what you can call.
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2: 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Good work until 10:30 p.m.
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0: 27 Charlie.
1: 2127.
0: He taking exit 120 southbound. It's green Xterra 175 John King Charles.
1: Secular 2.
0: 312 traffic.
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1: 3713.
0: 142 southbound Black Forte, Washington, Charles Robert George, 3073.

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1: 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The caller thought they may have hit her car on the way out, but wasn't sure.
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1: 41.
0: Exit 136 southbound on I-5 with Oregon plate 598. Boy, Paul, Paul.
1: One 17, 1639.

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2: Mompo 7, I'm on 38 with a blue Dodge. 984, Lincoln Union Paul.
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1: I copy. I believe another unit with traffic, 12-5. You were walked on 12-5 with your traffic stop.
4: 33-24, milepost 57 on 38, eastbound with a silver CRV. 552, Queen King, Adam.
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5: 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Last
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0: Kelsey Denson is revoked, habitual offender, DWS misdemeanor. She has an IID requirement. She has a restricted 1224 out of Lane, correction, out of Eugene PD, serviceable Lane County only. Otherwise, 1221.
1: County, can I get a gate number for DWS misdemeanor?

0: speaking. Your case number is 1519-1519.
1: 170 copies.
0: 1647.
2: 3713.
1: 144 northbound, so white Nissan van. 224 Paul Zebra George.
2: 1647.

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0: We're on Southeast Washington, getting ready to cross over the bridge. I'll let you know when we stop. It's Silver Saturn 698, Nora Lincoln X-ray.
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1: 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There's another unit of traffic read by Tri-G. 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
0: 701. One, seven, six, seven.

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1: 1236.

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Vehicle into a house. Vehicle fire as well. 325 Wild Iris Lane, Roseburg, 1702.